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4: The views expressed here during discussions, debates, and other programs are strictly that of the participants and not of the management of Radio Pakistan Toronto and CMR. 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An advertiser is solely responsible for claims and litigation that may arise from airing of such ads.
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2: 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Toronto से just 2 hours north on Highway 400, एक परफेक्ट गेटअवे ग्रैंड डिपार्चर रिसॉर्ट नियर फेरी साउंड मुस्कोका. हर सीजन के लिए परफेक्ट डेस्टिनेशन, फेरी बीच, इंडोर स्विमिंग पूल और स्टे इन कोजी सुंदर कॉटेजेस एंड होटल रूम्स. खाना हमारे स्पेशल रेस्टोरेंट में बहुत स्पेशल क्विजीज हैं बाय अ ब्रिलियंट इंडियन शेफ. सो कॉल टुडे एट 705-378-2210, 705-378-2210.
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The advertisements, views, and opinions expressed in the radio show are that of the sponsors, guests, and callers, and are not necessarily those of the South Asian Unlimited show, host, and its producers. The show is for entertainment purposes only and does not advocate any sponsors' messages. It is solely the responsibility of the advertiser or sponsor.

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0: Welcome back, friends. 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Philippines mein ek student ne do schoolmates ko shoot kiya and then kills himself. United Nations mein Iran ke sanctions monitoring ke US proposal ko Russia China ne veto kiya. 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
0: 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Raj ji, swagat hai aapka.
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0: 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Courage is something that expands our thinking horizons, whereas negativity would diminish our dreams. It is a choice we all need to make in life. If you have attained this courage earlier in life, there is nothing like it. For example, cricketer Yuvraj Singh was courageous enough to make a comeback in cricket even after battling cancer. This is a prime example of courage I'm talking about. If you didn't really fight, it wasn't a battle at all. We may have limited resources, we may have a lot of shortcomings, we may fail very often, but what we should never change is our faith and belief. The day we lose faith and belief is when we start falling prey to our circumstances. The day the mantra of life, yes, I can, becomes the basic truth of our existence, our being starts to transform. These are not mere words that I write. These are the crux of my experiences. Good, bad, and ugly are all put together for you and me to judge and decipher. You may be afraid of the unknown, but that shouldn't prevent you from putting in your 110% each time. Life, I refuse to give up.
6: वेलकम बैक फ्रेंड्स. जी हाँ, लाइफ आई रिफ्यूज टू गिव अप. और चाहे जो भी हालात हो भाई, आप हम सबको लड़ते रहना है क्योंकि और कोई हमारे पास ऑप्शन होता भी नहीं है. बाहर का तापमान 21, फील्स लाइक 23. नानक डक 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
1: ji
0: now interestingly home affordability has improved in many major canadian market in the month of august
1: ji
0: largely kyun because of the home prices have came down in especially in toronto ode ch kyunki yes you are right ki affordability ta vadh gayi kyunki jehdi income needed to be qualified for the average home has dropped to $1500
1: ji
0: so ode vaste definitely if you're entering in the market you are first time buyer or you're buying thinking of investing investment property then definitely it's in your reach it's in your qualification it's in your affordability
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0: 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your debts and merge into one monthly mortgage payment ode naal todi affordability better ho jayegi paise jehde bachne shuru ho jange sometimes in many cases I have seen people saving 1700-1800 or 2200 per month
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0: 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So, tanu koi bhi question hai, call me. 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So, mortgage broker, mortgage queen, mortgage alliance, Neelam Sarav, 647-739-8710. Have a wonderful weekend, sir.
1: Absolutely. Have a wonderful weekend to you as well. 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
0: Thank you, you too. Last wording, Chip, do not buy the property emotionally.
1: Yes, yes.
0: Buy the property with your affordability.
1: Ji. And with Neelam Sadov.
0: Thank you, sir.
1: Thank you, ji. 647-739-8710. Anaj Mart ki grand opening, phir se bata dun, kal hai, 12 baje. 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

0: 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And we couldn't ask for more. Aur judte rahiye aur banate rahiye apni Friday ki dopahar ko ek happening si afternoon, Friday afternoon.
1: 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together we will kiss the airwaves of Toronto this afternoon.

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2: The opinions stated by the various contributors to Sean Express are not to be considered as endorsed by Sean Express or CMR. They represent the opinions of the individual or business in question. All information given on this radio show is for education and entertainment purpose only. Moreover, the health tips given on this radio show should be cleared with a physician or nutritionist. We make no guarantee about the accuracy of information presented on this show.
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4: Jalda mein sunane aayi, subah manane aayi, chatpate gossip ke saath masti lutane aayi.

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10: Thank you so much and the best to all the listeners and our customers from 30 years ago and new ones that are coming. 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
10: Thank you. Bye-bye.

0: Sanjeev Puri of Star Life Insurance and Investment Inc. एक broker है और deal करते हैं सारे major companies के साथ. 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
4: Traffic slow ho sakta hai, lekin mauj masti nahi. 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
2: Opinions and endorsements by various advertisers and contributors to the following show on CMR 101.3 FM are not to be considered as that of the show or CMR. 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
2: Achha, Daira ke alawa, Weekend Watch mein, I'm going to discuss next Kunal Khim ki vibe. 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This one is also a chaotic comedy. 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
1: Movies released, Broadway's on. 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
6: 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Call Muhammad Alam, barrister at law and personal injury lawyer at Alam Law Office. 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
2: Good evening. You're listening to Radio Pakistan Toronto. This is Meewani with local updates. US President Donald Trump says he's banning CNN, MS Now and Politico from the White House effective immediately for reporting what he calls fake news. Prime Minister Mark Carney sets to attend the United Nations General Assembly in New York next week. Police intensify his search for missing 78-year-old man last seen kayaking on Humber River. The spotted lantern fly, a destructive, invasive pest that can pose a significant threat to numerous agro-based industries, has made its appearance in Canada for the first time. LCBO launches We Are All In Ontario as US-Canada trade war reshapes alcohol shelves. Toronto Mayor Olivia Chow hosts tariff roundtable as businesses face uncertainty. Alberta residents will be heading to the polls for the separation referendum on October 19. Stay tuned on Radio Pakistan Toronto for more such updates. Good night.
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2: 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That's Rajiv Talwar, the mortgage superstar. 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